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0: 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That's the quality difference. 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
1: 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I'm free!
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0: 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I died and you watched. I died and you walked by and said no.
1: Real Rock, Z103 with Pearl Jam closing out the Rock Binge. Let's look at your forecast. Give it an 80% chance for rain showers or thunder showers around the area overnight tonight as we dip to about 65. A slight chance for morning rain, otherwise partly sunny. Back to the lower 80s again for tomorrow. Then we cool off a little bit, about 60 Tuesday night, upper 70s Wednesday, and low to mid 70s on Thursday. A little more September-like, that's what I'm talking about. Sticks, Sammy Hagar coming up, Real Rock Z.